and I thought it looked different. 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
1: Равенство всегда было самой прочной основой любви. 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